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1: Go 4.

Units in the area of I-40 eastbound at the 91, stand by for a 1057. Gray, Altima, bearing Mississippi 28. Lima, Yankee, Delta 241. They have a three-month-old baby not in a car seat being held in the front seat. This was called in by a Madison County deputy.

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Jackson, all units, been a lookout for a 1057 on Dickey Road at Caboose Road. It's going to be a white Lexus 480 SUV. Possible Tennessee tag of Alpha India 6748. Failure to maintain lanes, ran the caller off the road, and caller stated that the driver is going to be a blonde female.

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1: General.

Jacksonville unit, be on the lookout for 1057, Highway 142 at Park Road. It's going to be a black Frontier listed with an orange Tennessee sticker and back window. Go to maintain lane. Last seen heading southbound towards State Route 57.

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Yes, I'm on your stand with Deathwork 1057. 95 Paulus Lane. It's going to be a dark blue Chevy Equinox. Caller stated wife left from this residence and is 1049. Unknown direction of travel from 95 Paulus Lane.

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1: 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I've copied Papa Whiskey Juliet.
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0: 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It's 7:28.
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0: 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Texas 28. 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
1: 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They should be on I-40 right now, looking for you.
0: 10-4, I believe they're pulling up now. 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
1: I
0: have a 1045 on Highway, maybe State Route 57 at Unity Church Road. Maybe a vehicle versus deer. Deputy is 1097. It rolled up on it.
1: 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You can show me 10806 to 1400, and you can take 8982 off that. 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
0: That's 10-4. 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

Princess Diana has been looked up for 1057, I-40 east from the 50. It's going to be a white CMV, failure to maintain lane, almost hit the other vehicles. Tag's going to be 712551, unknown state. Caller is afraid to pass.

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0: 45, 48. 1080 one time, please.
1: Go ahead.
0: Yeah, 40 eastbound, 43 over 2. I got a silver sedan and a black gray Tucson. First Texas 28 is going to be X-ray Yankee Hotel 6464.
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2: 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I'll be conducting SSST. 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

taxi units 57, I-48, 37, 44th Avenue, and a black Jeep Gladiator, both with Michigan tags, racing, not letting people pass, unable to maintain lanes. I-48 to 37,

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0: 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I spoke with Mass 10 ASO. They're already tracking this crash.
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0: 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Good, sir. What's your 20? 720 Rutherford, 10. 10-4, if you ain't busy, could you ease to Dyer County to I-155 around the bridge? I'll call you in a few and update you on everything.
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0: 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Can we get a white Chevrolet work van?
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1: Go ahead,
0: man. I'm at Tennessee 485, Bravo Papa, November Lima. Also have a 27, ready?
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1: Yeah,
0: I think they're going. It's going to be a 1046 to 200 Melbourne Road. It's going to be a multi-vehicle crash. County's on scene. I'll update when I have updates.
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0: 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Mike, come in, trailers. 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

0: 5:48. I'm ready to take this on the truck. It's going to be on the Tundra.
1: Forty-five forty-eight.
0: Your drive coming in broken.
1: 45 48.
0: How you reading?
1: You're good. Go ahead.
0: Tango Sierra Bravo 1-2-1. It's gonna be out of Texas.
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0: 45, 48, 10, 91. 45, 48.
1: 35, over 6, eastbound, Mississippi 28, Delta Foxtrot, Sierra 762, Black Toyota Corolla.

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1: 10-4.

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1: 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Be in my room. Nissan off. I'll get you in just a second.
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1: 540 West, 101 exit, 169er, 821 November, Texas. Black pickup, flatbed trailer.
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0: Minute 2, vehicle 1045, Highway 203 and Choke Creek Road. White box truck and a white minivan. Is there anybody else 10-8 Hardin County or Troop E?
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0: 4-3 Niner, Bravo Foxtrot Tango Romeo, should come back to a maroon Honda Elantra.
1: Yeah. 25th valid to a Nash.
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0: Mill 412 at Lower Jackson. Gonna be out with the yellow dune buggy. I don't see a tag right now.
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0: 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I got a 28 when I'm ready.
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0: 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Should come back to a gray Chevy Silverado.
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2: Four, five, seven, seven, 27, 27, 20 valid, cost delta. 4, thank you. 8980. 8980. 8980, 10-8 Bluff City, 5-3.
1: 10-4.

Exile Unit 1057, I-40 West to 68. Iconda Elantra, temporary 28, unknown. Clears to be flunked over to the side.

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0: 4513.
1: Hi, this is Van, to the Morris. Can you run that out of Missouri? And if you don't get a return, run it regionally, please.
0: Yes, sir.

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1: He didn't come back from Missouri. I rounded off 50.
0: 4.

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0: There's going to be 1046 at 1711 Joe Joyner Road. It's going to be a motorcycle crash. EMS is en route.
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0: 45-75. When you're clear, there's going to be a 1083 on 412 East and 8 Hill Road. 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
1: 1028, out of Tennessee. Go ahead. 2
0: November, Papa, Zulu
1: 56,
0: shoot them back to
1: Black,
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1: Route
0: 28.
1: Tennessee 28, Bravo, Quebec, Kilo 178, should come back to Black GMC Sierra.
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1: Seven, can I get a read back on that 27, please?
0: 10-4, 3 valid, Class Delta.
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Three, four.

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1: 10-4.
0: Forty-five twenty-five. 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
1: It's gonna be ID card only.
0: 10-4. Is he clear in CIC?
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0: 28 out of Mississippi, Delta Echo Sierra 046. You're coming back to Black Honda Civic.
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1: 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I have Tennessee.
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0: Favorite subject's gonna be ID only.
1: Careful.
0: The brown subject is also ID only.
1: Careful, thank you.

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1: 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I don't want to go.
0: Yes, of course.

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0: Jacksonville unit, 1057, I-40 West, the 45. White truck with orange lighting. Driver seems to be falling asleep, unable to maintain lanes. I-40 West, the 45.
1: 45, 25, and that's a 42. You got that on me.

0: 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That's going to be just north of the interstate and south of Windsor Oak Drive.
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1: 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Stand by.
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0: 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Can you check the map 347 Fayette? 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
1: You're right on the line, but it looks like you're still in Fayette.
0: 10-4, can you say that with a Spanish-speaking deputy?
1: 10-4.

0: 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Go ahead, Mike Detain.
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1: 10-4.
2: I'll be 1098 code 4, I'll be in route to 4525.
1: 10-4.
0: Go ahead.
1: Fayette County doesn't have a Spanish-speaking officer.
0: 10-4. Can you see if Shelby County might have one here in Arlington? If not, we'll manage.
1: 10-4.

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0: May I schedule Delta, please, for this work van?
1: 10-4.

0: 4, South 25. Shelby County doesn't have one either that speaks Spanish.
1: Simple. I got an SFS2 card in Spanish. We're going to go with that.
0: 10-4.

0: 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What is that, 25?
1: Forty-five.
0: You send a 47 to check him out as a precaution.

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0: 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Should come back to a black Dodge Ram.
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Per the caller, subject's going to be texting and driving. Failure to maintain took 45 each towards mile.

0: 45-25.
1: Can you make note in the comments, EMS was able to get a translator on the phone. He refused medical, said he didn't have any pain, didn't lose consciousness, and he refused medical and signed for it, so I'll be transporting him to jail in just a minute.
0: Yeah.
1: And I'll call.
0: Yeah, bro.

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3: 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We'll be at 196 in Orr Road. Suspect took his seatbelt off. I'm going to try to put it back on.
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